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If you don't have any plans, well, how about the great summer road trip? 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

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A reminder of God's hope when all seems lost. 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
1: Ooh, is light for God?

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0: God did what?
1: He did it.
0: Jesus and Jez will reveal it this morning. Ephesians chapter 2. He basically says things weren't going too good for you.
1: No.
0: You were dead in sins.
1: Ugh.
0: You were doing, basically it says, following the course of this world.
1: Ugh.
0: Following the prince of the power of the air.
1: Ugh.
0: Which that sounds kind of cool. The prince sounds good. I like power.
1: Prince,
0: and we're on the air right now. I like that.
1: Air is good.
0: But what does that mean? Prince of the power. It's got to be the devil.
1: It's got to be, and it's not good. Wouldn't want to be following him. He's headed for destruction.
0: So you were in disobedience land. You were on the wrong team. Because we were just, it says we were by children, by nature, children of wrath.
1: Mm-hmm.
0: Not God. Mm-mm. God's rich in mercy. I would love for you to tell us, Court. Tell us here on Jesus and Jazz. Would you tell us?
1: Yeah, he's so rich in mercy and he loved us so much that even though we were dead because of our sins, he gave us life when he raised Christ from the dead. And it is only by God's grace that you've been saved. He raised us from the dead along with Christ and seated us with him in the heavenly realms because we are united with Christ Jesus.
0: Amen. So
1: wow.
0: God did what? Well, basically, he set us up to be in eternal life forever with him. Just to be kind. He had no other motivation.
1: Yeah.
0: Just out of love and kindness. And our faith cooperates with that on a daily basis.
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7: Good morning to you on your Friday. Scattered showers and thunderstorms developing later today. High temperatures in the mid-80s. For tonight, more rain is possible. Lows down to the mid and upper 60s. And on Saturday, lingering showers, especially far southern Illinois. The rest of us staying dry. For WBGL, I'm meteorologist Kevin Lighty.

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0: We're just out here to celebrate the bright side, baby. You know, here's the thing.
1: What?
0: This segment is of the people, by the people, and for the people.
1: No doubt. That's what it's for. That's what it is. That's what it always has been.
0: That's what it looks like.
1: We're looking at it. Because it's Friday morning, and we're looking at the good side of life. And that's what we're inviting you to share with us, whatever that is for you, by texting 866-917-9245.
0: I read something recently that said that there is nothing in the entire world that tastes as good as a highly ripe and very cold mango.
1: Oh, I don't agree with that.
0: All right.
1: Was that your bright side, though? I'm sorry.
0: It was, but it's ruined. Well, you make a statement. We'll see what I think of it. Go ahead.
1: Well, along those lines, I would say the best tasting, at least fruit, for me, nothing like a ripe, just almost melt in your mouth pineapple.
0: No, I don't agree with that.
1: I knew it was coming.
0: You're way off.
1: Oh, brother.
0: But anyway, if you want to know... If you want to know, if you want to tell us what your bright side is, I promise that I will put duct tape over Courtney's mouth.
1: Oh, brother.
0: If she doesn't agree with what you have to say.
1: I won't do anything
0: just for the
1: like
0: sake
1: that.
0: Of trying to be contrarian. Here's the number, 866-917-9245. So you probably don't like guava.
1: Oh, it's okay. It's all just right. Not my favorite.
0: It's like American stuff.
1: No.
2: 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Or wondered what it really means to live a life that points people to Jesus? 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
6: Scattered showers and thunderstorms developing here later on today. High temperatures will make it back to the mid-80s with that humidity still in place. More rain possible tonight. Lows in the mid and upper 60s. And then on Saturday, scattered showers mainly in the southern half of the state. I think you're dry up in the Chicagoland area and high near 84. For WBGL, I'm meteorologist Kevin Lighty.

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0: Hello? 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By the way, if you ever want to call us, our number is 866-917-9245. 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

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Hi, I'm Lindsay. Happy Friday. I am so glad that you're here. 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

Let's go. Megan Woods. It's her new one. It's called Heaven Down Here on WBGL. Hi, I'm Lindsay. I hear that there are some friends who eat lunch with me and get lifted up by these songs. I think it's the best. 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

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Uplifting WBGL.

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3: Scattered showers, maybe a thunderstorm or two left here through the rest of your Friday. Lows tonight down between 64 and 69. Still looking at some opportunities for some rain in far southern Illinois on Saturday. The rest of us dry, a high of 84, and sunshine, and back to the mid-80s again on Sunday. For WBGL, I'm meteorologist Kevin Lighting.

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